moment when I started to enjoy the music, my ears started to correct these inaccuracies. My listeners, too, as they adjusted themselves inwardly to these out-of-tune sounds, experienced this odd phenomenon. With all the intervals suddenly seeming to be in tune, only when the piece came to an end and I took off my musician's hat, so to speak, did the out-of-tune sounds once again become apparent and unpleasant to hear. Even a piano that is in tune is, of course, not perfectly tuned, but equally tempered, i.e. the octave is divided into 12 equal semitones according to the method devised by Andreas Wirkenmeister in the 15th century in order to make it possible to play on keyboard instruments the polyphonic music that was once then coming

support their argument, maintaining that it perceives small variations within a certain pitch range as properly tuned notes, and is no longer capable of distinguishing or identifying quarter tone sequences as intervals at all. To this, it may be objected that a musician engaged in playing unison melodic or modal harmonic music, which relates to a single keynote, immediately perceives any lack of tuning in the piano. The Indian singer Pandit Patekar found he was unable to sing his raga Bhairavi, corresponding to the Phrygian mode, when accompanied purely in fourths and fifths on a newly tuned grand piano. "They are not in tune," he kept saying, "for chromatic or dodecaphonic music, however, tempering is essential. Even though it compromises the music's consonants, the criterion for consonants is the degree to which the harmonic overtones accord with the notes of any given chord struck. As a result of the equal tuning of the intervals under the tempered system, there are no longer any pure harmonic relationships. We get by only because our ear is prepared to reconstitute the natural order of things. Indeed, the ancients already knew that the inner man possesses all the proportions of a primal creative force. Octave, fifth, and fourth were held by the Byzantines to be spiritual sounds, pneumata, while the intervals of the third and fourth octaves of the harmonic series, i.e. the seconds and thirds, were called somata, bodily sounds. This is also the source of the theory that spiritual music can in fact contain only fourths and fifths, whereas worldly music, for its part, can have thirds and seconds as well. And in the Middle Ages, this was indeed the chief difference between

Life Soundtrack. 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

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If the penny falls in the hole, it will block out the sky. You could block out the sky with a penny by throwing it into the

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I walk from home to the MRT station. 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I want to board the MRT, but then I realize the aircon inside the MRT not working. 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

赏。I'm laying on my mattress, getting ready for an afternoon nap. 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

0: You look so beautiful today. 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I can't dance to this music. Where is the guitar?
1: Where is the guitar?
0: I am not in the mood to dance. 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

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six, six, six, six, six, six, six, six, six, six, six, six, six, six, six, six, six, six, six, six, six, six, six, six, six, six, six, six, six, six, six, six, six, six, six, six, six, six, six, six, six, six, six, six, six, six, six, six, six, six, six, six, six, six, six, six, six, six, six, six, six, six, six, six, six, six, six, six, six, six, six, six, six, six, six, six, six, six, six, six, six, six, six, six, six, six, six, six, six, six, six, six, six, six, six, six, six, six, six, six, six, six, six, six, six, six, six, six, six,

Ladies and gentlemen, welcome back to Rough and Tough, your monthly source for reggae music and all related kind of styles. And as you already can hear it, tonight it's about the different styles, the uncles and cousins and brothers and sisters of reggae music, which defined reggae music for the past 70 years and gave them some influence. Soul, funk, disco, global beats. Enjoy.

Dear listeners, I hope you already had a good start to the week and you're heading for the weekend. And if you do so, maybe you can enjoy some good 7-inch music, because it's We Love 45's weekend. For example, at Bar Convex on Friday from 8 o'clock till 2 o'clock in the morning, and at Schleuse 2, organized by our dear colleague from Call Shop Radio, Sideshow Mahler. So if you want to support Düsseldorf, local musicians and DJs who love to play old school 7 inches, come over. Lovely day.

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0: Nubian production? 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They had a hit, and here's the means. 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They used that James Brown. 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
1: Really and truly, my friends. I never was a big fan of hip hop music until I discovered these great combinations and connections between hip hop and soul music and funk music and all that great kind of music. And I decided to hunt for the samples and the original tunes and stuff like that. What should I say? There are so many nice musicians out there who can transport this vibe from the 60s, 70s, 80s. Modern times. Right? Andy Cooper. Enjoy him. Like James Brown.
0: N.W.A. 100 miles and running L.A. This beat by Dr. Dre. Nah, it was James Brown. Lords of the Underground. James Brown. Big Daddy Kane got raw with some James Brown.

Andy Cooper. Don't forget this name. He's really a nice guy from the modern, old school hip hop league, I would say. Enjoy him every time you're in. Nice tunes. Next one.

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If you want to hear more tunes like that, more soul, more funk, more hip-hop music, global beats, disco, whatever you like, just good music to dance to, join us at the weekend at Friday at the Convex Bar from 8 o'clock to 2 o'clock in the morning, and on Saturday at Schleuse 2 for the We Love 45 weekend. Big up Sideshow Mall for organizing that for our city. Big up.

Yes, ladies and gentlemen, bold soul boys, soul girls, hope you liked your show so far. One more tune before we have to stop, but like I said at the host night long, join us at the live clubs, support your local DJs. We have so many talented DJs in this love alone for soul, funk and all kind of good music you can dance to. So one more song of me by the Quantic Soul Orchestra, and hopefully we see us at the weekend at the We Love 45 weekend. Enjoy!

last minute to go to. Thanks for listening to Rough and Tough, your monthly show for reggae music and all related kind of styles. Next month again with another reggae set, maybe with another guest, I hope so. And like I said already many, many times tonight, hope to see you at the weekends. And thanks to soul music and funk, disco, groove beats and all kind of music. Or simply just music you liked. Bless over and out.

confronting the future is a bird's-eye view of the possible immediate future of man, especially of prosperous, greedy Western man, who insists on living, breeding, expanding, consuming, in defiance of the natural

train. He works from 8 till 4 and then he brings the bacon home to me and slaps it bang on the table and says, Miss Annie, here, this is for you. I think of you while on the checkout queue at Marks and Spencer's for 8 items or less.

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It's right there. It's right there.

Yes, yes. Listening to Full Circle on Cool Shop Radio. We've got Will and Stu for the next 2 hours. Thanks very much for tuning in. You just heard Fitzgore with The Very Thought of You. We followed up with Romeo's Fool with Love and Paradise. And that last one there was Jeanette with Dear Daddy, which is one of my favourites at the moment. It's from a record she put out called Prefab in the Sun. The whole album is fantastic and really recommend giving it a listen. It's from 88 on Survival Records, but Jan disappeared after releasing the album, so nothing else, sadly. Next up, we've got Jabu out of Bristol with Selfish version.

sign. Have you ever dusted off a new car straight out of the dealership? Rubbed your hands all over the grease in a pan, in a pot, and coated it on yourself, and then got into the new car, shook hands with all the fellas. Nice car, beautiful motor. You can hear them all screaming it as you drive past, 25 mile an hour. Lovely motor, my friend, some geezer says, as the grease flies out of your skin, hits the road, and all these other cars, they go slipping around, slip slide into their doom, and all the other geezers are going, oh no, did you see what that geezer's grease did?

Nature doesn't want to die.

Yes, yes. Just heard Nature Hates Life from Sequence of Events. And before that, you heard Nil from Alteca. Had a bit of a reminisce recently about Alteca. Saw them about 10 years ago at the Deck Mantle opening concert. And just noticed that someone has put the whole setup online. Still maintain it's probably the loudest gig I've ever been to. Pitch black, big stacks in a lovely concert hall. Yeah, it was quite an experience. Although thinking about it, I think Sun might have just nipped the loudest gig experience. Me and Stu saw them at Le Guess Who Festival in Utrecht in November. And yeah, that was a loud one. Next up, we've got Ice Boy Violet with Heartbreak of a Broken Stitch out of Manchester in the UK.

heartbreak of a broken stitch. I wouldn't want to miss this. 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Let me feel the bolt fall through. Let me cover up this mold I took from you. Like you shook up all the old, I tried to. Didn't want to believe I wasn't dreaming.

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Last two, Lou Venturini with I Preserve, followed by Fruit Falls Naturally. He's got a wonderful album out on Accidental Meetings. Again, a label out of Bristol puts out some wonderful stuff. There's a few more tracks by them in the first half of the show. Yeah, definitely worth a dig. Gonna hand over to Stu now for the next hour. Thanks for tuning in. If you're listening live, give us a shout in the chat. Cheers.

It's Full Circle on Cool Shop Radio. Thanks to Will for the first hour. Now it's me, Stu, for the next hour. Thanks for tuning in. Hope you enjoy.

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From 1994.

0: Swan Larat with Dribble. Looking forward to seeing them rewire in The Hague in April. We're going to do a rewire review special. Quite hard to say that. But yeah, it's coming in April.
1: Quiet, stay quiet. Do the dribble. Do the dribble.

This one is RNA Organism. The song's called Yes, Every Africa Must Be Free Eternally. It's from 1980, sounding well ahead of its time.

0: I really, first of all, I really like to do is go off there.
1: Off where?
0: Into there. But you can't do that. It's very wrong to make your own death. Your death is when you get it. But it, I think it's a beautiful thing there. It's such a relief. I mean, just imagine if there wasn't any death.

Yeah, this one's Shelter and Orion with Haynes Flu. Before that, it was The Blisks with I Don't Fade. Out on Efficient Space in 2012, I believe.

don't know.

This one's Annette Brissett, gun shooting version. Next one's going to be my last track. The track list will be up on the website as usual. Yeah, thanks for tuning in. We'll be back in 2 months.

Politics has failed. They let murderers invade. They fulfill prophecies. They made themselves history. Ready, ready, ready, ready, ready. Figure Marshall, Babylon.

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Forbidden. It's strictly for the spine.

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From East Coast to West Coast.